a fact, I don't have nothing to hold you back. If the scat man can do it, so can you. I hear you all ask out the meaning of scat, while I'm the professor and all I can tell you is why you're still sleeping, the saints are still weeping, those things you call dead haven't yet had the chance to be born.

0: Ponte Exa FM
1: 99.7.
2: When your legs don't work like they used to before, and I can't sweep you off of your feet,